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3: 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The relevant emergency response authorities are managing the situation and we sincerely appreciate their swift response and efforts. Kwizo majinga urabona ko bo bibere mu munezero.
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